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Number one for new country, 92.9 The Bull. Taqueria Los Primos in Sila. 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You can't go wrong with the amazing food they have in Sila at Taqueria Los Primos. 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

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I'll be at the Prosser location this Wednesday from 4 to 6. 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

0: My Mind and Riley Green on 92.9 The Bull. 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

Number one for New Country, 92.9. The bowl that was this day in history, Mount St. Helens erupted. Maybe your parents remember that. Maybe you remember that. I don't know. But just one of those things that happened in the area in history. Now, this is that day. Bailey Zimmerman and Chevy Silverado on the bowl.

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Becky was

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Seize the dining deal in Sela. Details coming up with Luke Combs on The Bull. 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

0: Corey Kent with Rocky Mountain Low. Coe Wetzel's in that one as well. We got a great deal going on this Friday morning at 6 a.m. when you seize the dining deal with Taqueria Los Primos in Sila. Street style tacos. The best tacos. 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What about the carne asada fries? 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

Number one for New Country, 92.9 The Bull. Got the deal going on this Friday morning, 6 a.m. when you seize the dining deal with Taqueria Los Primos in Sila. 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

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Luke Combs on Taste of Country Nights. What's happening? It's Evan Paul. I got a lot coming up for you, including your shot to go see Morgan Wallen and Ella Langley in Chicago for free. And I'll play Morgan Wallen coming up for you right after Jelly Roll on Taste of Country Nights.

0: Coming up next, do not miss your shot to listen and win your way in to see Morgan Wallen and Ella Langley in Chicago. I am so mad that I work here because I can't win this. It's coming up in less than 10 minutes. Here's Thomas Rhett and Jordan Davis, Ain't a Bad Life, right here on Taste of Country Nights.
1: Did

0: New country right there from Zach Top. That's called South of Sanity. By the way, Zach Top recently performed with George Strait, and George accidentally introduced him as Zach Brown, but quickly changed it back to Zach Top. But whatever, you could call me whatever if you have me on stage with George Strait. I'm just saying. It's Evan Paul with you. Let's get you in to win this trip to see Morgan Wallen and Ella Langley in Chicago. Picture this, all right? 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You could bring a guest as well. 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

coming up on Taste of Country Nights, I'll play a Toby Keith throwback and we'll hit the vault. We'll go back to my last interview with Toby Keith before he passed away. That's coming up less than 10 minutes. Here's John Morgan with Kid Myself on Taste of Country Nights.

0: Tucker Wetmore there with Brunette on Taste of Country Nights. It's Evan Paul. Before I play Toby Keith, I love this bar. I want to go back to the Taste of Country Nights archive and revisit my final interview with Toby Keith 2 months before he passed away. I know you've been going through a lot lately, man. How you feeling today?
1: I feel great today. It takes a while. You have to be the captain of your own ship. Mm-hmm. Doctors and the medical world are just like any other profession, you know?
0: Yeah.
1: And you got a lot of people on these teams doing it, and you just have to dig in and get everybody in the right place, get the right people, pray for the right result. And I finally got into a spot where I'm really comfortable with it. And I'm not going to let this, you know, define my rest of my life.
0: Toby's legacy will forever live on through his music. Remember this one? I Love This Bar is on Taste of Country Nights.
2: 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We got losers. Chain smokers and boozers. And we got yuppies. We got bikers. We've got

Blake Shelton there on Taste of Country Nights. If you want to go see Morgan Wallen and Ella Langley in Chicago at Soldier Field, I'll give you that code to enter to win after Morgan Wallen. Here's Don't We on Taste of Country Nights.

0: New country there from Morgan Wallen. That's called Don't We on Taste of Country Nights. Pretty good chance Morgan's going to perform that when he's at his big stadium show in Chicago with Ella Langley. And guess what? I'd like to invite you and a guest to go. 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

A little interpolation is what they call that from Russell Dickerson of Cyndi Lauper's Girls Just Want to Have Fun. That was Happen to Me, a Taste of Country Nights. Thanks for letting this radio show happen to you on the second shift. I'm Evan Paul, going to guide you through all your favorite new country this hour. It's Lainey Wilson on a Taste of Country Nights. I know.

0: Wetzel here. Your song with Jesse Murph, High Road, was the most played song on country radio for the year when it came out. How did you meet up with Jesse Murph and get her on that track?
1: She signed under Columbia in New York as well. So Ron Perry signed her, and then we kind of linked up, and we wrote a couple times. And then we've been wanting to work with each other. So this was just one of those things. I sent it to her, and she dug the song, and it was just really cool. We wanted to work together, so it kind of worked out for both.

0: Woman on Taste of Country Nights. By the way, I just saw a video of Kane Brown playing tag with one of his daughters. And, man, he is the best dad. I'll tell you what, he's a guy to look up to if you're a father of girls like I am. Just a heads up, police are warning drivers to watch out for drunk deer. There's a video going viral of deer running in erratic circles, jumping and tumbling in a field. And police are saying that some wild animals can eat fermented fruit, plant buds, or decaying vegetation that can produce a natural intoxicating effect. So if you see a deer doing donuts in the middle of the street, he might be hammered. Be careful. Speaking of getting hammered, I'll play Morgan Wallen Whiskey Glasses next. 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

Ella Langley was recently quoted as saying, "Tough girls don't have to say that they're tough." Yes, girl, let's go. Hey, it's Evan Paul on the radio. I'm going to put a drink in your hand on this Monday night with Eric.

0: Country Nights, hanging with Luke Bryan. What's up, man?
1: Looking good. We both got our, you got a little more flat bill going on than me, but.
0: Hey, but your bank account's a lot bigger than mine. I want to start by, I've been asking a lot of country artists this. What is the weirdest thing that Luke Bryan has ever been asked to sign?
1: Had a girl want me to sign a catheter pump one time. Gross. Then I had a dude want me to sign his arm, and he said he's having to get it cut off the next week. So.

0: New country from Luke Bryan. That's called Country and She Knows It on Taste of Country Nights with Evan Paul. Let's get a look at what's trending in country music at tasteofcountry.com. I recently had the chance to sit down with Jordan Davis. The guy's got 8 number ones in country music and is also very well known for having the best beard in country music. I asked Jordan in an interview if he's ever going to shave that beard off again after 14 years of having it.
1: I definitely think that I have one good offing of it. I think I got one left, but I don't know, man. I like the beard. I feel like I would terrify a lot of people. My family, mostly.
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0: Choos in Texas, of course, on Taste of Country Nights with Evan Paul. I'm hanging out here with one of the guys that wrote Jason Aldean and Carrie Underwood's If I Didn't Love You, which I'm going to play next. John Morgan's here. Tell me how If I Didn't Love You happened. How'd y'all get Carrie Underwood?
1: That was kind of a crazy thing, too. We wrote the song, and we wrote it like 2 days before Jason finished the record, and it was kind of a last-minute write, honestly. And we were trying to shoot for the duet slot that he kind of always keeps on his projects. And we ended up figuring out that we were getting the cut, but we had no idea who was going to be on it until about 2 or 3 weeks later. He texted us and said that Carrie was going to be on it. And so I didn't really, the only time I have met her was at the number one party. And I was like sitting beside her on a stool, getting ready to give a speech. And I was like, this is cool. Nice to meet you. Thanks for cutting my song.

Chris Jansen, me, and a beer on Taste of Country Nights. Hey, hang on there. I'm going to tell you how to get in to win a $500 Visa gift card just for being cool. That's less than 10 minutes away. Jelly Roll is on Taste of Country Nights.

0: New country from Dan and Shay. That's called Say So. And Dan and Shay just announced they have a brand new album coming out soon. And we got all the details at tasteofcountry.com. 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It's part of our Summer Sizzle campaign. 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

Zach Brown Band was not on stage with George Strait recently, but George Strait introduced them on accident. Instead of calling Zach Top, he said Zach Brown, but quickly changed it. But hey, if the king even lets you on stage, he could call you whatever he wants, right? It's Lauren Elena with Chase Matthew and All My Exes on Taste of Country Nights with Evan Paul. Another

0: out here with Alexandra Kay. Now, before I play your new song, Straight for the Heart, tell me the story behind Straight for the Heart.
1: I actually did not write that song. That was an outside cut, which I was very excited about. Because one thing, as being an independent artist, and kind of pulling the curtain back a little bit, but songwriters don't necessarily pitch to indie artists because they want the chance for the song to go to radio, because that's obviously how they make their living.

0: That is new country from Alexandra Kay. It's called Straight for the Heart on Taste of Country Nights with Evan Paul. If you ever thought about insurance fraud, you probably shouldn't go through with it. A North Dakota man faces jail time after taking out an insurance policy on his dead wife. He took out a $225,000 policy 2 months after his wife died of flu and pneumonia. He signed documents pretending to be his wife. He claimed he told the insurance agent his wife was already dead, but the agent obviously disputed that. I don't think they would have established a policy under a dead person's name. He faces up to 10 years in jail and a $20,000 fine. Imagine being that guy in jail.
1: Hey, man, what are you in for?
0: I signed my dead wife up for a life insurance policy.
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is Zach John King. It's called Get to Drinking. We play two country songs that are brand new back to back for you at this time of night. Every night, it's Evan Paul. Your second brand new song is from Luke Combs. It's called Be By You. This song is a massive, massive viral song all

0: Yes, that is Turn This Truck Around on Taste of Country Nights. By the way, I have big Jordan Davis news coming up later on this hour. If you're a fan of the guy, make sure you're listening. Also, if you're a fan of Riley Green, which every woman in the office here at this radio station is, he's going to be in studio with me on Friday night hanging out. I might have to hire security or something to stand outside of the door. 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

0: Taste of Country Nights, Evan Paul, hanging with Thomas Rhett tonight. You and your wife, Lauren, you know, a lot of people, you've said in your songs, say you guys were too young and stuff. Obviously, you proved them wrong, but do you understand those concerns more now being older?
1: Yeah, kind of. But I also believe in if you know, you know. I mean, I get it. You know, there was a lot of people that were like, hey, man, you're just starting a career. Like, why would you do this now? But there was just no doubt in my mind. You know, I mean, I was kind of determined to be like, you know what, if being married makes me not be a successful country singer, I was never supposed to be a country singer in the first place. You know, that was my priority, and that was something that I knew would never fail, and I was not going to let it fail. And, you know, here we are 10 years later, and it all kind of worked out. So I do believe that your gut is pretty smart, if you can trust it.

Shaboozy with good news on Taste of Country Nights. It's Evan Paul. Thankfully, I've never been to a wedding where things got awkward. You know, if anybody has any objections, speak now or forever hold your peace. Here's a song that kind of digs into that. It's Water at a Wedding from Graylin James on Taste of Country Nights. Well, I did.

0: New Country. That's Graylin James and Water at a Wedding on Taste of Country Nights. Let's get a look at what's trending in country music at tasteofcountry.com. I recently had the chance to sit down with Jordan Davis. The guy's got 8 number ones in country music and is also very well known for having the best beard in country music. I asked Jordan in an interview if he's ever going to shave that beard off again after 14 years of having it.
1: I definitely think that I have one good offing of it. I think I got one left, but I don't know, man. I like the beard. I feel like I would terrify a lot of people, my family mostly.
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0: Tucker Wetmore and Brunette coming in at number three on your Taste of Country Nights top three most requested countdown. They give me the task of going through all the requests for the day at the radio station and then playing them back for you. That's why it takes me so long to get to it. Here's number two tonight. It's Hate How You Look from Josh Ross.
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Luke Combs and Sleepless in a Hotel Room. 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It's Evan Paul and Taste of Country Nights. Here's Morgan Wallen.

0: Randy Houser. That's his brand new song. It's called Back in the Bottle on Taste of Country Nights. 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I got your shot to go see Morgan Wallen and Ella Langley in Chicago. 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I'll give you the code to enter at tasteofcountry.com to get registered to see Morgan Wallen and Ella Langley for free. 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

Carrie Underwood there on Taste of Country Nights. Kenny Chesney just released this brand new song, and it's already one of the most played on country radio across America. It's Carry On from Kenny.

0: Johnson, Till You Can't. I know you didn't write that, but what was the specific thing that caught your attention and made you want to record it?
1: The whole message, man. I mean, you know, when I'm singing the song, it's like, take that phone call from your mama and just talk away, because you never know how, you know, you how bad you want it. Well, what if it ain't mama? You know, we all think about grandpa going because he's grandpa, but we're not guaranteed the next minute, man. I could leave this studio and that would be it. This very well could be the last one I ever do, right here. And when you think about that, when you think about every day like that, you're like, what? It's till you can't get up and do those things. It's not till they can. And it's seize the day. You can take

Shaboozy and Jelly Roll with Amen on Taste of Country Nights. Here's a good back road jam for you from George Burge and Luke Bryan. Ride, ride, ride.

0: Luke Bryan and Ride, Ride, Ride. I love that song, but I hate the fact that I have to say that word three times in a row. It just is weird to say a word three times in a row. Ride, Ride, Ride. Hey, it's Evan Paul. Been cutting it up with you all night here on Taste of Country Nights. Thanks for letting me be a part of your second shift. As always, I do appreciate you. If you're new to the show, welcome and thanks for tuning in. We'll be back tomorrow night right after 7 with your shot to see Morgan Wallen and Ello Angley in Chicago. Speaking of Morgan Wallen, I'll play Don't We coming up next on Taste of Country Nights with Evan Paul.
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0: What is your cheapest habit? I guess I could ask, what is the way that you save money that is pretty crazy to most people? Chris Young has a habit that he shared recently. I'll get to that after Riley Green. Here's Change My Mind on the Third Shift.
1: If you showed up, I wouldn't let you in.

0: We've all got things that we do to save money, but some of them are a little more extreme than others. That's Chris Young with Raised on Country on the Third Shift. I'm Brett Allen. Chris was talking with Evan Paul from Tasty Country Nights, and he was asked what his cheapest habit is. What's the most cheapskate thing that he still does, even though he's a big star in country music? And he immediately came back with, I absolutely wear my jeans for way more than 3 days before washing them. Is that the number? Three is the number. Like if you wear more than three, then they're dirty. I'll admit it. I wear my jeans for more than three times too before I wash them. I was told it's bad for the fabric. That's the only reason I do it.
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partner and think, man, I lucked out in the spouse department. 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I hope that you found the absolute perfect person for you. And if not, they're out there and they're just waiting for you to find them. 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

Russell Dickerson. That's happened to me on the third shift. I'm Brett Allen. Got some really great stuff planned for you tonight. New After 2 coming up in about an hour. We're in the middle of another long set right now. Tucker Wetmore on the way. Here's Kelsey Hart with Fireworks.

How much do you think it costs to raise a kid in the United States for 18 years? You got a number? I'll share what experts say coming up after Parmalee.

0: Murray Kent, Coetzel. That's Rocky Mountain Low on the Third Shift. I'm Brett Allen. If you've got young adults who are in pretty serious relationships, you might want to share this info with them. You know that everything's more expensive these days, right? Gas, groceries, everything's more expensive. But how much do you think it costs to raise a kid in America? They did a study recently and found that the average cost of raising a child from the time they're born until they're 18 years old is now over $300,000. Now, multiply that. If you've got more kids, obviously it's going to cost you more. The biggest expense across the country is daycare. We lucked out with that because I work nights. My wife worked days. Of course, you pay for it one way or another. Like, I never saw my wife for like 12 years. But if you can avoid having to pay for daycare, that's the biggest expense. But yeah, if you've got young adults that are, you know, active, make sure that they know that. It can be expensive.
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1: Happy No Dirty Dishes Day, Kurt St. John. 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

Zach Topp made some comments on Bert Kreischer's podcast about sobriety and how some people treat it like a fad these days. And he says, you know, you don't need to go completely sober. 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

loaded up on that new country. It's the third shift. I'm Brett Allen. I'll be with you all night long. Got New After 2 on right now with Ashley McBride's latest. Here's What If We Don't.

Brantley Gilbert's got a brand new album coming out, which means we're going to hear some brand new stuff from him soon, including a brand new love song, but it's not your traditional love song. We'll get to that after Parmalee.

0: That's Brantley Gilbert with Good Damn on the third shift. I'm Brett Allen. He's got a brand new album coming out July 24th. It's called Sins of the Father. And on that album, a brand new song. I'm going to give you the description that they give on the BBR Music Group's page of the song. It's a piano-driven ballad and one of his most candid songs to date. Inspired by the woman who changed his life, his wife, he traces a fall to rock bottom before her love and faith pull him back, reshaping his path. How many F-bombs do you think are in that song? Because if you guessed 16, you're right. it's not your traditional love song. There is a clean version called Messed Me Up. But if you just be prepared, if your kids buy Brantley Gilbert's upcoming album in July, yeah, they might be singing some lyrics that might not be cool around grandma.
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0: 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The Bull.

there's a place called Crater of Diamonds State Park. It's in Arkansas. And if you find a diamond at this state park, you actually get to keep it. Last week, a woman from Pennsylvania found a 3.09 carat white diamond. And yes, it's all hers. And now I know where I'm going on vacation this summer. It's Jason Aldean on the Third Shift.

sing along with Ella Langley in concert this summer. She's coming to Chicago in June. We want to send you there. Transportation costs, hotel, tickets to the show. We got five codes to help you win today. First one's at 8:20. It's Ella Langley. Here's Tuesday.

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Al Toppenish, Yakima, a Town Square media station. 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This is where work feels more like play. 92.9, The Bull.

0: Cody Johnson shared an update on his son. I love, he says that he's fat and happy. See that at tastecountry.com. I'm Brett Allen, guys. We got a little bit further to go before the morning show gets here. So I got a bunch of more new country lined up. Lainey Wilson's on the way. Here's Kenny Chesney and Young on the third shift.
1: Looking back now, it makes me laugh. We were growing our hair, we were cutting class.

Well, we've got French fries here in the United States, Swiss cheese, German chocolate cake, even Russian dressing. So what's American? In other countries, what do they call American? I got some items that they call American. I'll share those with you after Kane Brown. Hey, it's 9 o'clock.

0: Florida Georgia Line and BB Rexa. That's Meant to Be on the third shift. I'm Brett Allen. I've always wondered this. There's, we call French fries here in the United States, but in other parts of the world, they're crisps or fries or potatoes. A Redditor asked if anything in other countries is called American. And there are almost 6,000 responses that came in, mostly from people living abroad that realized, holy cow, they call those, they have an American label on them. So, for example, here in the United States, ranch dressing is ranch dressing. In a lot of other countries, it's American dressing. Cool Ranch Doritos are called Cool American Doritos. And then Red Solo Cups, those aren't just here. They're throughout the world. But in a lot of countries, they actually call them American Party Cups.
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1: Happy No Dirty Dishes Day, Kurt St. John. 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

we're staying up late all night, every night on the third shift. And if you're up right now struggling with something that you don't think you're going to be able to overcome, if you're thinking about hurting yourself, make sure you call 988. 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

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In a recent study, the average person knows two people who had one of these in high school. What is it that they had? Let me know through our app. I'll come back with the right answer next.

useless trivia. We do it just for fun. The question today: in a recent study, the average person knows two people who had one of these in high school. What is it? No, it's not a fancy car. The answer was a unibrow. How would you guess that?

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one more hour to go. So just like normal, we're going to do our best to make it the best one. Morgan Wallen is coming up. Of course, we want to send you to go and see him again today. Another code happening at 8:20. Here's Matt Cooper with Highs and Lows.

Morgan Wallen doing something really cool to set a standard for accessibility at concerts. I'll get to that coming up after Chris Jansen. Here's Me and a Beer. Pretty's girl.

0: That's Trey Pendley with Family Man on The Third Shift. I'm Brett Allen. I think this is really cool. Morgan Wallen is trying to set a new standard for accessibility at concerts. At his show over the weekend at the Ben Hill Griffin Stadium in Gainesville, Florida, he had a live audio description for a blind attendee. It was the first time, it was a first at the stadium for a concert, but it's also believed to be, one of the first of its kind for a major tour in the U.S. Just a cool thing that he's doing. And again, if you're thinking about going to see him in an upcoming show, why not win concert tickets to go and see Morgan in Chicago? He's going to have Ella Langley with him, Gavin Adcock going to be at that show, and you could win it for free. 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All the info is up on the app right now.
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exciting to see two huge stars on stage together singing a song. And this is their latest. Ella Langley, Morgan Wallen got some dates together this summer. We want to send you to see them in Chicago. Here's I Can't Love You Anymore, their latest on The Third Shift.

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So if you haven't been keeping up with Marshalls, Riley Green has been on Marshalls for the last couple of weeks. You can see his fate, see where he stands, what his character is doing at tasteofcountry.com. Unless you don't want to be surprised. If you don't want a spoiler, there's spoilers there, just so you know. Riley Green, here's Change My

guess that's enough for me for today, but we still got more coming up. The Morning Show has your next code to see this guy in Chicago. 820, first code, it's Morgan Wallen. Yeah,

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1: Happy No Dirty Dishes Day, Kurt St. John. 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
0: Hefty slider bag. 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

0: The Browns, Kane, and Caitlin with Kurt and Sam in the morning.
1: Whoop, whoop.
0: Got that Monday out of the way. Welcome to Tuesday. And today, another code to see this amazing performer right here in Chicago. She's Ella Langley. Of course, you'd see her with Morgan Wallen.
1: Yeah.
0: Got that chance to win for you at 8:20. Just win.

0: Well, we've got your wrap-up here of the big ACM Awards. And I know you're like, wait a minute, the ACM Awards, Kurt, they were Sunday night. But we always like to give you a little room and without any spoiler alerts, even though I know they're all over your socials on who won what and everything.
1: Yeah, I didn't watch them, but I know all of the winners because of Facebook.
0: Or if you're in my case, you didn't get a chance to watch it on Sunday night. So, you know, I'm going to just pretend that I saw it. Which sounds lame. So, right. But anyway, we have the rundown. I thought when Ella, who won just about everything at the CMAs, between her and Cody Johnson, right? Because I want to say Ella won. Let me just run down. What did she
1: won? Female Vocalist of the Year.
0: Yeah, Artist of the Year.
1: Song of the Year.
0: Single of the Year. Yep.
1: Not Artist of the Year.
0: Female Artist of the Year. Right.
1: And then she won with her song with Riley Green
0: as well. Music Event of the Year. And then it also won Visual Media of the Year. That was the same song.
1: Oh, interesting.
0: She and Riley. So, yeah. And she was really emotional. This is one of my favorite parts, actually, when she won the Female Artist of the Year. She really got emotional thinking about all the other female artists who kind of helped her out.
2: To women in this category, to the women in this life, that it just, this is a weird thing to do. And today I was having a strange day. I don't know what it is about awards, but I have strange days in the mornings here. And I walked right into Lainey's room. And I just got emotional, and she hugged me, wrapped me up, and started praying for me. And then all of a sudden, here comes Miranda Lambert in her little pink hat. And I would not be standing up here without just the encouragement of so many women. Kelsey, thank you so much for loving me.
0: Right? So, yeah. Now,
1: love that.
0: When she said that first, here comes Miranda, I thought she said in her little pink cat.
1: What?
0: Because Miranda's an animal lover. I was like, did she bring in like a kitty for you? No. Cat. Not cat. Is what that was. So there you go. Because if I was having a bad day, if you brought in a cat, it would make me much less stressed. So
1: a pink
0: cat nonetheless.
1: Okay.
0: I don't know. Or then I thought maybe it's a drink. Hey,
1: oh my gosh.
0: Mix me up another one of those pink cats, will you?

0: Turns out it's hat, not cat. And anyway, everything you need to know, if you want to relive the ACMs, they're streaming now. That's the nice thing, mm-hmm. that if you didn't get to see it, it used to be if you didn't get tonight to see it the night it was on, well, that was it. You were out of luck,
1: right.
0: mister. Not anymore, because nope. now they're streaming on Amazon Prime. So, yeah, check
1: Love
0: it out.
1: That.
0: ACMs right there on our app.
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Here's Cody Johnson.

0: This is quite the headline head scratcher this morning. It's Kurt and Sam here. We do these every week. A little something that comes up in your feed and you're like, wait, what?
1: Yes.
0: Is that true? Is that now? And I understand that there are so many things happening today that you're like, we couldn't make this up. It's back when The Onion used to have all these ridiculous headlines. Well, now many of them are true. So there are a lot of different head scratchers out there today. But check out the headline today. This was officer overdoses while destroying drugs in police department evidence room.
1: Oh, gosh.
0: Okay, now he turns out he's fine, but it actually happened to a Pennsylvania police officer. He was handling narcotics in their evidence room over in Beaver County, Pennsylvania, and he ended up collapsing in a patrol car, took Narcan and CPR to revive him and save his life.
1: Terrifying.
0: They are now questioning, did he follow the proper protocols in handling the drugs in the evidence room? However, the Beaver County District Attorney says it appears that no crime was committed. No charges have been filed. The officer says he does not remember collapsing. He said he was helping to destroy narcotics inside the evidence room. Changed his clothes, got into the patrol car with his partner, and about 20 minutes later, everything went black.
1: Oh, that's terrifying.
0: Yeah. So they say he normally is the guy who's the department's evidence custodian, responsible for handling and destroying old narcotics from the evidence room. Officials, though, say that even though he was wearing gloves, they believe he somehow still came into contact with fentanyl, and it points out how such a tiny little amount can have near-fatal consequences.
1: Oof, yeah.
0: Yeah. That is not good at all. But thankfully, he's okay.
1: Yeah.
0: He's going to be fine and everything, but it is definitely one of those head-scratching headlines that you read like, what?
1: I was like, wait, what was he doing?
0: And it reminds me,
1: just gonna sample this here. That's what I thought you were gonna say.
0: Well, it reminds me of a little bit different circumstance, but I remember my dad saying, now my dad was a police officer in a tiny little department in my hometown, like five officers.
1: That was
0: the whole department, right? And he would always joke, like, we would go up north to the cabin and we would set off fireworks on the dock, right?
1: Yeah.
0: And then dad would always bring up a bunch and he's like, well, these are fireworks I confiscated from people in the city because the city ordinance says I have to destroy them by burning. So I'm burning them one by one at the end of the dock.
1: Yes.
0: He didn't do that, of course, but that was his favorite joke back in the day. He's like, doesn't say how I have to burn them. I'm just, so I was like, oh, this is kind of a similar thing. But no, it turns out it's not that at all. And he's okay, which is good. But definitely a headline head scratcher, everybody. There you go.
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0: there are a lot of foods that we eat here in the USA that other countries not only don't like, they find them repulsive.
1: Oh.
0: They are totally grossed out by some of these classic American foods.
1: Oh, okay? I believe it.
0: Yeah, it's Kirk and Sam here. We'll tell you all about it coming up after Luke Combs.

0: So there are some foods making the rounds that we know and love here in the U.S. that folks from other countries are totally grossed out, dismayed, and generally sick to their stomach over, which is kind of interesting when you, if you go to a foreign country and it's kind of interesting to see, like, what is that? I have no idea what that food is. Like, we went to Ireland a couple of years ago. And it was like I have no idea what this is. It was like some kind of paste. We were at a deli. We were getting lunch, and it was like, you get a sandwich with the Ballymoral blah blah blah blah blah. And I was like, I have no idea what that is, but I'm game. I'll try it. And all it was like some kind of weird, like we would always call like a salsa, that kind of thing.
1: Yeah.
0: It had a totally different name there in Ireland, but I'm like, okay, I understand.
1: Like, but a salsa paste?
0: Kind of. It was a little weird. It was kind of a cross between like mayo and salsa.
1: Okay.
0: Which sounds a little odd, but it tasted great on the sandwich. I don't know. You drink enough beer over in Ireland, it's fine. Doesn't matter.
1: But, didn't you say something about like blood sausages or something weird that they did?
0: They have those. Those are big for breakfast. There's two versions. I forget what the other one is called. The white or black sausage. And the black is the blood sausage. I thought they were great. My wife and everybody else we were traveling with.
1: Yeah.
0: Horribly disgusted by them,
1: but I thought
0: they were pretty good.
1: Yeah.
0: Here are some U.S. foods, though, that foreigners are somewhat puzzled by. A native to Ireland said, do you guys actually eat pumpkin pie?
1: What?
0: They don't make pumpkin pie over there, apparently. And we're like, yeah.
1: That's interesting.
0: He said, it sounded awful when I first heard it, but it's pretty good.
1: Yeah, right?
0: Yes,
1: it is.
0: Meatloaf. People from Europe puzzled by our meatloaf, but they say, hey, when it's well done, it's actually pretty good, right?
1: Okay.
0: Yes, who doesn't love meatloaf?
1: It's been a minute since I've had meatloaf, actually.
0: People in the UK have never heard of a peanut butter and jelly sandwich.
1: What?
0: They're like, what is this?
1: Yeah. You don't know what you're missing.
0: They have the bread and jam over there, but they never put the peanut butter with it, apparently.
1: Well, peanut butter's the best part,
0: In Pennsylvania, I've heard of this, I think. I've never had it, but they have something called Scrapple. It's pork trimmings, and then they mix in like flour or cornmeal and some spices, and then they make a kind of a loaf out of it. So it's good for frying. It's good for eating like with eggs and toast, that kind of thing. Apparently, folks in Europe have no idea. I guess, and I really don't know.
1: That's but very Scrapple, confusing,
0: right?
1: Scrapple.
0: Yeah, another
1: I'm gonna
0: one.
1: Google it.
0: In parts of the Northeast, they have what they call the garbage plate.
1: Okay.
0: And all this is macaroni salad with fries, a couple of cheeseburger patties, some meat sauce, ketchup, mustard, onions.
1: Jeez.
0: You mix it all together and there you go.
1: Oh my goodness.
0: Yeah. And then chitlins. Have you had chitlins?
1: No.
0: That's fried pig intestine.
1: Ew.
0: That's, some of the things that, okay, that one I might find a little disgusting my own self, but those are all foods that they don't have in Europe and they're like, what are you eating?
1: Yeah, why?
0: What is that?
1: Why are you eating that?
0: Maybe is a better question. Yeah, all right. What's a food that, on that list that maybe your hometown is known for? Like, now, I think people know a little more about it, but for years, having grown up in Wisconsin, the brat would, unless you went to Germany, nobody knew what a bratwurst was.
1: That's weird.
0: Like, is it a hot dog? I'm like, no, it's a bratwurst. It's a brat. But now that's been popularized so much that I think that's not quite so weird. But anyway, let us know your weird food. Hit us up on the app.
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0: darling.
1: Welcome to Tuesday. It is Kurt and Sam on your last week to win our Morgan Walla Ella Langley experience in the Windy City.
2: Morgan Walla?
1: Morgan, is that what I said?
2: Yeah.
1: Morgan Walla Ella Langley. I'm just shortening all of it. Because it's the last week, I don't care. But we do have your chance to win coming up at 8:20.

0: me turn this truck around, I will put it right back in the garage. If you guys don't quiet down back there. It's,
1: no,
0: it's,
1: hey, Dad. I mean,
0: it's the week before, it's the week before Memorial Day, kickoff to the summer season. So that just brings me right back to all our family vacations and road trips when I was a kid. Don't make me put it, I'll turn this car around.
1: Right, you want to walk home?
0: Yeah, exactly. It's Kurt and Sam in the morning. Thank you for starting your Tuesday with us. This is the last week to win our Morgan Wallen Windy City performance with Ella Langley, who won all the awards.
1: All the awards.
0: At the
1: Almost.
0: ACMs, right? Yeah,
1: between her. I was kind of surprised she didn't win Entertainer of the Year, but Cody Johnson is
0: Cody Johnson getting
1: well.
0: It done, yeah. Mm-hmm. So they were the two big winners, but we have that code to send you to Chicago June 20th, coming up at 8:20 today. It's right there on our app. Did you say what yesterday was? Yesterday, I cannot believe I let this go. It was No Dirty Dishes Day.
1: Ugh.
0: It's a day where magically, somehow, all your dirty dishes are just supposed to disappear.
1: That's what I think my kids think that every day is. Because my little sister lives with us, as you know, and my kiddo. And every single time, it's like, guess what? The magic dishes fairy came through and took care of it all. AKA me.
0: It's, you know, it's way different. Like when I was a kid, we did not have a dishwasher right away. We got one of those portable ones when I was, I don't know, like 10 or something. But back in the day, you just had to wash everything by hand. Okay, at least now most of us have a dishwasher. But somehow we still have trouble loading up the dishwasher or unloading it when it's clean.
1: We?
0: But, well, many of us, I say, the royal
1: the
0: we.
1: The guys.
0: But that's one of those chores that is like laundry, just never goes away, right? It's just always there.
1: I saw this video. I sent it to my husband the other day, and it was a wife who said, my husband said there's no wrong way to load a dishwasher, so I'm showing him there's no wrong way to mow the lawn.
0: Oh,
1: and she just like going in circles and like zigzagging back and forth, and I sent that to him. I was like, shall we test this?
0: Well, okay, so that brings up, if there was one chore like that that you could eliminate forever,
1: ooh,
0: what would it be? Would it be doing the dishes? Would it be doing the lawn? Would it be doing the laundry? Let us know on our app. Right? Hit us up. You can send us a voicemail or a text. What's the chore that you would forever eliminate if you could? All right, Brittany happens to be with us on the line. Brittany, what is it for you?
2: Bathrooms.
1: Ugh, cleaning
0: the
1: those
0: bathrooms,
1: toilets.
0: Yes.
2: Getting those bathrooms, in there. You guys.
0: Yeah.
1: I do appreciate that they've created better toilets so you're not like in these little like nooks and crannies going around the little bolt. You know what I'm talking about? They have the seats that are just like flat.
2: Oh, bottom, yeah.
1: Yes.
0: No, see, mine's still the old school one in my bathroom. So it's tough. I just did the big deep clean on the shower and everything this past weekend. And yeah, that's not fun.
1: Oh, the shower is the
0: not
1: worst.
0: Fun.
2: No, it's a gross job. But somebody's got to do it, right?
1: Yeah. And it's always me.
0: Right. Exactly. Yeah, the cleaning elves just never really do the job like I hope they would. So, right. Got to do that.
1: Gosh.
0: Yeah. All right. So what chore, if you could eliminate one forever, which one are you going with? Let us know on our app.
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0: that if you could eliminate once and it would be gone forever?
1: That is such a hard question. There are so many.
0: I know. Try to narrow it down. Yesterday was dirty dishes. No dirty dishes.
1: No dirty dishes day.
0: Maybe that's it. Let us know on our app.

0: No Dirty Dishes Day.
1: I did not celebrate.
0: I did not either. We still have a bunch of dirty dishes at the house. I don't know quite what that means as a day. Does it mean it's a day that you should really suck it up and do all the dishes so there are no dirty dishes?
1: I don't know. I don't like that holiday.
0: Or does it mean it's a day where there's no shame in having dirty dishes laying around?
1: I don't know, but I do know it got us. It says it encourages people to take a 24-hour break from kitchen cleanup.
0: Oh, well, there you go. This is what I'm talking about. So if you could do that 365 days a year, what chore would you permanently get rid of? This is only for a day, of course, but, you know, maybe just hit copy and paste the other 364 days.
1: Yes.
0: There you go. And you're going to go through a lot of paper plates because you'll have no other clean dishes to use. It's Kurt and Sam here. Let us know on our app if there's a chore that you just can't stand. For instance, we have Mandy on the line with us this morning. Mandy, for you, it's what? Cooking? Is that right?
2: Like, can I just hire a chef?
1: Yes!
0: See, that's exactly...
2: That is my habit. Right. I just need a personal chef.
0: Wouldn't life...
2: I never, ever want to cook again.
0: Exactly. Yes. Wouldn't life be so much easier if you had that?
1: That's mine, too. 100%.
0: Yes. Mine as well. Yes. Somebody that comes up with the meals. I'll go do the shopping, as we said before. I don't mind that. But, yeah, you come up with it, and then you cook it. I'll even do the cleanup. I don't have a problem with that, but, yes.
1: Kurt, you're going to be eating steak every night, too, right?
0: Totally.
2: Yeah, I don't want to do any of that.
1: Right?
2: So I think just the chef. Yeah.
0: Maybe none of us are rich necessarily. I mean, I don't think. Maybe you are, Manny. And if you are, let me borrow some money. But maybe all of us could just go in and we could like buy, you know, we could get one together and we'll just rotate
1: chef
0: through
1: of the
0: it.
1: Week?
0: Yeah, chef of the week. Yeah.
2: Who's got the chef this week?
0: Sam's week for the chef. Oh, crap. I got to cook this week.
1: Yes.
2: Or we just rotate houses and you cook the food and I cook the food and we just have to cook once a week.
1: There you go.
0: Okay, yeah. Now we're talking.
1: That's a really good idea.
2: I've thought of that before. Mm-hmm.
0: It's like a group food co-op is what we've got going here. Yeah. All right.
2: Absolutely.
0: That's not a bad idea.
1: We failed miserably at celebrating this holiday, though. I was like Googling it. And it said,
0: No Dirty Dishes Day?
1: Yes. Yeah. To celebrate, you can order takeout, use eco-friendly disposable plates,
0: right,
1: or eat finger foods. So they were just saying, like, don't use any dishes. You're not cleaning up the kitchen today.
0: Today? Yeah, right. Well, this is what I'm saying, right?
1: That's one day.
0: Shouldn't that be like one day
1: all the
0: a week?
1: Time.
0: Shouldn't it, or like every day?
1: Yeah.
0: There you go. All right. So what chore would you give up? Is it the dishes or is it the laundry? You know, the ironing, that's another one I would give up.
1: Oh.
0: Who needs the ironing?
1: Who irons anymore?
0: Well,
1: just throw it in the dryer.
0: I should do that. That's what I used to do before I was married, but now I can't just, you know, I can't just
1: You're
0: keep
1: fancy
0: the
1: now.
0: Dryer. I can't just keep control of the dryer all week long. So, I don't know. Anyway, okay, hit us up on the app. What chore would you get rid of?
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0: Back, his buddy posting on that one. And this week is it. It ain't coming back. If you want to see him in Chicago,
1: this is it.
0: Gotta enter those codes, because after this week, we are going to find a winner. We have your first chance to win on the way at 8:20 today.

0: And it's Blake with Kurt and Sam in the morning. I will say, I've been kind of trying to catch up from the ACMs there Sunday night. It's streaming now, and I've been watching little bits and pieces of it. His version of The Gambler, kind of liked it. Was impressed by, why? You know, because Kenny Rogers, of course, you know, did The Gambler a zillion years ago. And when I was a kid, my mom and dad played that incessantly. So it was cool to see Blake do that one there.
1: I'll have to go listen to it.
0: Yeah. We've got that on our app today. Today, our debate of the day.
1: It's a good one.
0: Okay. We were just talking about like cooking at home and National No Dirty Dishes Day, having been yesterday. So maybe you don't have to do the dishes. Maybe you go out.
1: Yes. If you celebrate it by going out for dinner, what's more important, good food or good service?
0: See, now this is a toughy one.
1: I know.
0: Because my first thought was, well, it's got to be the food, right? I will put up with the poor service if the food is really good, because you're not going to go someplace where you know the food is not good.
1: Yes.
0: But now that I think about it, oh, if you are at some establishment and the service is not good, that is not very fun.
1: Yeah, it kind of puts you in a sour mood, right? So then it kind of makes the food taste poopy anyways. I actually had this situation not very long ago. I went to lunch with a friend and the server was not good. And I am very lenient when it comes to servers because I was a server and I know how difficult that job is.
0: Right.
1: But some people are just not good. And she was one of them. And we ordered something and she brought it out without a bun. We ordered a sandwich.
0: And it came without the bun.
1: We ordered it gluten-free.
0: Some assembly required.
1: Yep. But it came out without the bun. And then she was like, well, I didn't charge you for the bun. Do you want a bun? We were like, we ordered the sandwich.
0: You charged extra for a bun?
1: We didn't say, give us the sandwich with no bun. And why would we have to specify that when we tell you we want it gluten-free, want the sandwich gluten-free? It was very weird. And she never apologized. She went back and had the bun toasted or whatever. Took forever. and then we ended up having to pay extra for the gluten-free bun instead of her just being like, oh, my bad. You know what I mean? That's what I would have done. Oh, my gosh, I'm so sorry. I misunderstood. I'll go get you a bun.
0: But she never did any of that.
1: And I was just kind of like, and then I'm sitting there with my friend. I'm like, thank God the food's really good here. Like, this is really bad. And there were other things too, obviously. But it was like, that was like the breaking point where I was just like, okay.
0: Have you ever had a server, though? This happened at the radio station I worked at back in Wisconsin years ago. And we had like a staff meeting. And I understand it was a bigger group, right? So that's probably a little more stressful when you got a bigger group.
1: There was maybe
0: eight of us or something, you know. And whoever the server was clearly was not happy to be there, because when she was bringing out like the soup or the salad, she like literally was slamming them down on the table where they were like spilling over.
1: Oh no.
0: And it's like when your mom would said something like, here, hope you're happy. It was that way.
1: Oh, how she brought our bun out. She was really, and then she never came back to our table. Not once
0: little,
1: to see how things were tasting or anything. It was bad.
0: Yeah.
1: remember that time we all went out for drinks for a Christmas party and my husband ordered a beer and everybody got their beer and he didn't? And then like they were ordering a second round and we were like telling him, and he goes, oh, you want a beer? And he's like,
0: people were getting like cocktails that were mixed before your husband got a beer. All they needed to do was pull the tap fill up
1: bad.
0: A pint glass. So
1: but I think they gave his beer to somebody else and that's what actually happened.
0: Yes.
1: And it was just confusing because it was such a big group.
0: Yeah.
1: But yeah.
0: And I understand those things happen, but it is kind of, so what would you,
1: so
0: what's
1: funny.
0: Worse, but bad, what do you go with? You go for good service or do you go for good food? Hopefully both is what you're looking for, right? But let us know.
1: That's a hard debate.
0: It's our debate of the day. Let us know on the app what you would do.
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0: Well, today is the last Tuesday that we have codes for you to see Morgan Wallen and Ella Langley in the Windy City.
1: The last Tuesday. Tomorrow will be the last Wednesday.
0: I almost said the last day, but that's not true. But anyway, we have your chance to win coming up at 8:20. Oh, no.

0: Well, we've got your wrap-up here of the big ACM Awards. And I know you're like, wait a minute, the ACM Awards, Kurt, they were Sunday night. But we always like to give you a little room and without any spoiler alerts, even though I know they're all over your socials on who won what and everything.
1: Yeah, I didn't watch them, but I know all of the winners because of Facebook.
0: Or if you're in my case, you didn't get a chance to watch it on Sunday night. So, you know, I'm going to just pretend that I saw it. Which sounds lame. So, right. But anyway, we have the rundown. I thought when Ella, who won just about everything at the CMAs, between her and Cody Johnson, right? Because I want to say Ella won. Let me just run down. What did she win?
1: Female Vocalist of the Year. Yeah, Artist of the Year. Song of the Year.
0: Single of the Year. Yep.
1: Not Artist of the Year. Female Artist
0: female
1: of the
0: artist
1: Year.
0: Female Artist of the Year, right.
1: And then
0: yeah.
1: she won with her song with Riley Green
0: right.
1: as well.
0: Music Event of the Year. And then it also won Visual Media of the Year. That was the same song.
1: Oh, interesting.
0: She and Riley. So, yeah. And she was really emotional. This is one of my favorite parts, actually, when she won the Female Artist of the Year. She really got emotional thinking about all the other female artists who kind of helped her out.
2: So women in this category, to the women in this life, that it just, this is a weird thing to do. And today I was having a strange day. I don't know what it is about awards, but I have strange days in the mornings here. And I walked right into Lainey's room. And I just got emotional, and she hugged me, wrapped me up, and started praying for me. And then all of a sudden, here comes Miranda Lambert in her little pink hat. And I would not be standing up here without just the encouragement of so many women. Kelsey, thank you so much for loving
0: me. Right? So, yeah. Now, when
1: I love that.
0: When she said that first, here comes Miranda, I thought she said in her little pink cat.
1: What?
0: Because Miranda's an animal lover. I was like, did she bring in like a kitty for you? No. Cat. Not cat. Is what that was. So there you go. Because if I was having a bad day, if you brought in a cat, it would make me much less stressed. So
1: a pink
0: cat nonetheless.
1: Okay.
0: I don't know. Or then I thought maybe it's a drink. Hey,
1: mix
0: me up another one of those pink cats, will you? Turns out it's hat, not cat. And anyway, everything you need to know, if you want to relive the ACMs, they're streaming now. That's the nice thing. Mm-hmm. That if you didn't get to see it, it used to be if you didn't get tonight to see it the night it was on, well, that was it. You were out of luck,
1: right.
0: mister. Not anymore, because nope. Now they're streaming on Amazon Prime. So, yeah, check
1: Love
0: it out.
1: That.
0: ACM's right there on our app.
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0: It's your last week to get in the running to see Morgan Wallen's Still the Problem Tour at Soldier Field in Chicago. That's coming up Saturday, June 20th. And it's with Big Loud Records and somebody by the name of Ella Langley. Don't know if you've heard of her at all. She only won, like, all the ACM Awards.
1: Did Morgan win anything?
0: I don't believe that he did. He was nominated for a couple, but I don't think he won. I don't have the full list here, but I have the list of winners. It's empty because your name could go right here. If you want to win our Ella Morgan experience in the Windy City, all you got to do is enter this code on our app.
1: 442 is your first Morgan code of the day. That's 442.
0: Enter that one now, and of course, we will have another code for you at 1020. See Morgan and Ella in the Windy City. Good luck.

0: This is quite the headline head-scratcher this morning. It's Kurt and Sam here. We do these every week. A little something that comes up in your feed, and you're like, wait, what?
1: Yes.
0: Is that true? Is that now? And I understand that there are so many things happening today that you're like, we couldn't make this up. It's back when The Onion used to have all these ridiculous headlines. Well, now many of them are true. So there are a lot of different head-scratchers out there today. But check out the headline today. This was Officer Overdoses While Destroying Drugs in Police Department Evidence Room.
1: Oh, gosh.
0: Okay, now he turns out he's fine, but it actually happened to a Pennsylvania police officer. He was handling narcotics in their evidence room over in Beaver County, Pennsylvania, and he ended up collapsing in a patrol car, took Narcan and CPR to revive him and save his life.
1: Terrifying.
0: They are now questioning, did he follow the proper protocols in handling the drugs in the evidence room? However, the Beaver County District Attorney says it appears that no crime was committed. No charges have been filed. The officer says he does not remember collapsing. He said he was helping to destroy narcotics inside the evidence room. Changed his clothes, got into the patrol car with his partner, and about 20 minutes later, everything went black.
1: Oh, that's terrifying.
0: Yeah. So they say he normally is the guy who's the department's evidence custodian, responsible for handling and destroying old narcotics from the evidence room. Officials, though, say that even though he was wearing gloves, they believe he somehow still came into contact with fentanyl. And it points out how such a tiny little amount can have near fatal consequences.
1: Oof, yeah.
0: Yeah. That is not good at all. But thankfully, he's okay.
1: Yeah.
0: He's going to be fine and everything. But it is definitely one of those head-scratching headlines that you read like, what?
1: I was like, wait, what was he doing?
0: And it reminds me,
1: just gonna sample this here. That's what I thought you were gonna say.
0: Well, it reminds me of a little bit different circumstance, but I remember my dad saying, now my dad was a police officer in a tiny little department in my hometown, like five officers.
1: That was
0: the whole department, right? And he would always joke, like, we would go up north to the cabin and we would set off fireworks on the dock, right?
1: Yeah.
0: And then dad would always bring up a bunch and he's like, well, these are fireworks I confiscated from people in the city because the city ordinance says I have to destroy them by burning. So I'm burning them one by one at the end of the dock.
1: Yes.
0: He didn't do that, of course, but that was his favorite joke back in the day. He's like, doesn't say how I have to burn them. I'm just, so I was like, oh, this is kind of a similar thing. But it turns out it's not that at all. And he's okay, which is good. But definitely a headline head scratcher, everybody. There you go.
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by Myers to the ends of the earth, which would include Chicago, which is where you could see Morgan Wallen and Ella Langley. It's Kurt and Sam here. That next code on the way, we just gave you the first one at 820. But next up on the way, 1020 right here.

0: So there are some foods making the rounds that we know and love here in the U.S. that folks from other countries are totally grossed out, dismayed, and generally sick to their stomach over, which is kind of interesting when you, if you go to a foreign country and you know, there, it's kind of interesting to see, like, what is that? I have no idea what that food is. Like, we went to Ireland a couple of years ago. And it was like I have no idea what this is. It was like some kind of paste. We were at a deli. We were getting lunch, and it was like, you get a sandwich with the Ballymoral blah, blah, blah, blah, blah. And I was like, I have no idea what that is, but I'm game. I'll try it. And all it was like some kind of weird, like we would always call like a salsa, that kind of thing.
1: Yeah.
0: It had a totally different name there in Ireland. But I'm like, okay, I understand.
1: Like,
0: but
1: a salsa paste?
0: Kind of. It was a little weird. It was kind of a cross between like mayo and salsa.
1: Okay.
0: Which sounds a little odd, but it tasted great on the sandwich. I don't know. You drink enough beer over in Ireland, it's fine. It doesn't matter. But,
1: didn't you say something about like blood sausages or something weird that they did?
0: They have those. Those are big for breakfast. There's two versions. I forget what the other one was called. The white or black sausage. And the black is the blood sausage. I thought they were great. My wife and everybody else we were traveling with.
1: Yeah.
0: Horribly disgusted by them, but I thought they were pretty good.
1: Yeah.
0: Here are some U.S. foods, though, that foreigners are somewhat puzzled by. A native to Ireland said, do you guys actually eat pumpkin pie?
1: What?
0: They don't make pumpkin pie over there, apparently. And we're like, yeah.
1: That's interesting.
0: He said, it sounded awful when I first heard it, but it's pretty good.
1: Yeah, right? Yes, it is.
0: Meatloaf. People from Europe puzzled by our meatloaf, but they say, hey, when it's well done, it's actually pretty good, right?
1: Okay.
0: Yes, who doesn't love meatloaf?
1: It's been a minute since I've had meatloaf, actually.
0: People in the UK have never heard of a peanut butter and jelly sandwich.
1: What?
0: They're like, what is this?
1: Yeah. You don't know what you're missing.
0: They have the bread and jam over there, but they never put the peanut butter with it, apparently.
1: Well, peanut butter's the best part,
0: In Pennsylvania, I've heard of this, I think. I've never had it, but they have something called Scrapple. It's pork trimmings, and then they mix in like flour or cornmeal and some spices, and then they make a kind of a loaf out of it. So it's good for frying. It's good for eating like with eggs and toast, that kind of thing. Apparently, folks in Europe have no idea. I guess, and I really don't know.
1: That's but very Scrapple, confusing,
0: right?
1: Scrapple.
0: Yeah, another
1: I'm
0: one.
1: Google it.
0: In parts of the Northeast, they have what they call the garbage plate.
1: Okay.
0: And all this is macaroni salad with fries, a couple of cheeseburger patties, some meat sauce, ketchup, mustard, onions.
1: Jeez.
0: You mix it all together and there you go.
1: Oh my goodness.
0: Yeah. And then chitlins. Have you had chitlins?
1: No.
0: That's fried pig intestine.
1: Ew.
0: That's, some of the things that, okay, that one I might find a little disgusting my own self, but those are all foods that they don't have in Europe and they're like, what are you eating?
1: Yeah, why?
0: What is that?
1: Why are you eating that?
0: Maybe it's a better question. Yeah, all right. What's a food that, like, on that list that maybe your hometown is known for? Like, now, I think people know a little more about it, but for years, having grown up in Wisconsin, the brat would, unless you went to Germany, nobody knew what a bratwurst was.
1: That's weird.
0: Like, is it a hot dog? I'm like, no, it's a bratwurst. It's a brat. But now that's been popularized so much that I think that's not quite so weird. But anyway, let us know your weird food. Hit us up on the app.
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and Jelly Roll. And I know it's just Tuesday, but it is a holiday weekend coming up. So amen to that, everybody, right? Yes, there you go. Have we already checked out till the holiday, or is that just me? I know we got a ways to go yet, but anyways, Kurt and Sam, you're getting you rolling.

Sam in the morning here on this Tuesday. Still kind of going through some of the moments you might have missed from the ACM Awards there on Sunday night. They're streaming on Amazon Prime right now if you didn't get to see them Sunday night. I really enjoyed Blake's version of The Gambler.

0: the classic Kenny Rogers song. Here's just a little snippet. You gotta
1: know when to hold them, know when to fold them.
0: Right? Classic song. The reason that Blake was performing that was a tribute to Don Schlitz, who wrote the song The Gambler in 1976. He was 23 years old. Moved to Nashville with like $22 in his pocket.
2: Wow.
0: Shopped that song around. Eventually, he wrote it while he was walking home from his overnight shift as a computer operator at Vanderbilt University in Nashville.
2: Oh, my gosh.
0: Can you imagine what the computers were like in 1976? They took up like three rooms or something, probably. And it kind of came to him. He wrote it there. He pitched it. It took him 2 years. Before Kenny Rogers is like, yeah, I think I could do that song. And,
2: dang,
0: you know, that went on to be a slight hit.
2: Oh,
0: just kind of a tiny little hit. But, yeah.
2: I do like it. I like Blake's version, too.
0: Right? Yeah. And it's been an important, Blake said it's been one of the songs that he's always enjoyed and has a lot of meaning to him. So that's why he did that song there, in case you missed it. We've got more on that on our app, and we've got more new country coming up.
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0: ACM award-winning song of the year from your ACM award-winning female artist of the year. It's Ella Langley, Jews in Texas. If you want to see her do that one live, right, she is out there doing her own tour, but she will be with Morgan Wallen on his Still the Problem tour for a couple of different dates. There's Thomas Rhett on some dates. There's her on some dates. But this is the date, June 20th. Soldier Field, Chicago. We want to send you there. You've been hearing us chat about this for a while. Maybe you haven't put those codes in the app. What are you waiting
1: Why?
0: For? Because this is the last week.
1: Yeah, I get say on that, it.
0: So, yes, I know you're busy. 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So, yes, hit up our app for more. Next code to win. It's on the way at 10:20. It's Kurt and Sam here. And speaking of Thomas Rhett, he is coming up next.
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0: from Megan Maroney. And by the way, a little elf has told me that if you want to see Megan Maroney live on her Cloud 9 tour, we just might have a chance for you to win.
1: Really?
0: Coming up starting next week. That's what they call a tease.
1: Yes.
0: Okay, it's Kurt and Sam here. We're out of time. We've done enough damage for this Tuesday. Have a great day.

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0: Rocky Mountain Low.
1: Well, there's a chance to see Morgan Wallen in Chicago, and it's happening right now. That's Corey Kent and Co. Wetzel. It's Rocky Mountain Low. It is Jess. I'm on the job with you. Now, you could easily, you know, spend your own money and go see Morgan Wallen, and it would be great. But there's something about going to see him for free in Chicago with airfare and hotel included and your bestie by your side that really just takes it up a notch. Wouldn't you agree? Thanks to our friends at Big Loud, you've got a chance to win an incredible getaway to see Morgan. Your code to win is 357. Once again, that code is 357. That goes into our app for your chance to win. Oh, and there's another chance to win at 120.
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Allison already had a massive engagement ring on her finger. 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It is diamond studded. I mean, I can't even imagine how many carats are on one finger for Lainey.

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A couple of things are happening with us today. 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

since Morgan Wallen is going to Chicago this summer, we thought you should go too to see the show. 120 is your chance to win. My name is Jess. Thank you for having us on today. We love spending time with you, especially when we're working. Makes the workday better.

MCM Awards were this past weekend, and while it was a great time for all, I'm noticing that there's a little bit of a shift in these award shows. It's like a shift in generations, because now we're seeing, you know, Lainey Wilson and Riley Green and Ella Langley at these shows, but we're missing some other big names. We'll talk more in less than 10.

0: Well, it's feeling like a changing of the guard here at these award shows in country music. That is Jason Aldean. Don't tell on me. It is Jess on the job with you. Jason, not at the ACM Awards. And, you know, it used to be not even like 5-10 years ago. It was Jason Aldean. It was Luke Bryan. It was Carrie Underwood. It was Miranda Lambert. All of them not only going to these award shows and walking the red carpet, but also winning all the awards. But now it's the younger generation's turn. So we're seeing, you know, the Cody Johnsons, the Riley Greens, the Ella Langleys, the Lainey Wilsons as well. Have you noticed there's been a bit of a shift? We got a whole list of artists that did not attend the ACM Awards this past weekend. You can see it on our app. It includes Jason and Luke Bryan, also Rascal Flatts, Reba McEntire. Go check it out.
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1: 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Tucker Wetmore, new male artist of the year, performing at the ACM Awards with this one, Brunette.

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Okay, I'm living for Miranda Lambert in Las Vegas at the Sphere checking out No Doubt. She was singing every word at the top of her lungs.

0: Party with Tim McGraw, Eric Church, and Morgan Wallen. MacArthur, it's Jess, and I did a double take at the ACM Awards this past weekend with Tucker Wetmore on stage, looking very much like Tim McGraw. I mean, come on, the all dark ensemble, the button up with, you know, one or two extra buttons undone. It was very much a deep V. The dark cowboy hat as well. I mean, it felt very much like a Tim McGraw look. And I'm curious, you know, if we think of artists as like being in a cycle, Tucker Wetmore could be the next Tim McGraw. He could be this generation's Tim McGraw. So who would be this generation's Carrie Underwood or Jason Aldean or Reba McEntire or Dolly Parton, for crying out loud? Tell me on our app.
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guess you could say you'd be chasing Morgan Wallen to Chicago to steal the problem tour. 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

The lunch hour is here, and it's got me thinking. You know, we got the long holiday weekend coming up this weekend. What's on the menu? Like, what are you throwing on the grill this weekend? Here's Luke Bryan. It's country, and she knows it.

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It just didn't have arms.

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And when I say see him, I mean see him without a worry in the world. You got tickets, you got travel accommodations as well.

0: Radio, checking out Morgan Wallen, and your chance to win is here. That is Chris Jansen, me and a beer. My name is Jess. 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Go ahead and tap on that. Then plug this code in for your chance to win. Are you ready for it? 551. Once again, that code is 551. Once you've got that in our app, well, you can kick back and relax. Leave the rest up to us, okay? We're taking care of the airfare. We're taking care of the hotel. We, of course, are giving you tickets to enjoy the show and make memories that will last a lifetime. It's all thanks to our friends at Big Loud. Back with another chance to win at 420.
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from Dan and Shay was deeply personal. We just didn't know who the song was written about. Well, it was written about songwriter Ben Vaughn, who passed away recently. It's Say So.

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Not only is he Entertainer of the Year at the ACM Awards, but also Male Artist of the Year. 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

you here? Because you're going to Chicago to see Morgan Wallen. Thanks to our friends at Big Loud, we're taking care of everything, so you just show up and have a good time. 420 is your chance to win.

Tucker Wetmore, taking a page from Bailey Zimmerman's book, bringing his mom to the ACM Awards this past weekend. I love our fellas in country music because they really love and respect the women in their lives.

priorities are in order in the world of country music. We've got Megan Maroney, who was not at the ACM Awards this past weekend, even though she was the most nominated artist, but it was for a really, really good reason. We'll talk more in less than 10 minutes.

0: Tony. Yeah, she's got her head on straight. That is beautiful things. It is Jess. I'm on the job with you. She prioritized people around her over the ACM Awards this past weekend, and I think it was a solid choice. Despite the fact that she was the most nominated artist at the ACM Awards, she was not there. Instead, she was by her best friend's side as she walked down the aisle. That's right. She was maid of honor for her best friend this past weekend, and honestly, I think it was a great decision for her to be there. I mean, you know, awards will come and go, but people, man, they matter, and Megan definitely showed that this past weekend.
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Oh, you're looking for another chance to see Morgan Wallen in Chicago. Well, that's going to be here at 4:20. 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

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She had a custom-made necklace that she was wearing. It was a dandelion, but it was also a bolo necklace. 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

Keith Urban seems to be morphing into his new album. Did you see him at the ACM Awards this past weekend? He looks so yacht rocky. Of course, his new album is filled with yacht rock covers.

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Number one for new country, 92.9 The Bulb. Morgan Wallen going to be live in Chicago. You have a chance to see him live in Chicago. We'll fly there, check out the show. Thanks to Legends Casino Hotel, one destination, endless indulgence. Right around 4:20, we'll get you another entry to win, all right? Here's Morgan Wallen now on The Bulb.

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The Bowl Legends Casino Hotel has a new lazy river and a fun slide as well. 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

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About 6 minutes away, we'll get you another flyaway code for Morgan Wallen in Chicago. It's coming up right now. Shaboozy. 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

0: 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Could score yourself a trip to Chicago to see Morgan Wallen live in concert. 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

Number one for new country, 92.9 The Bull. Got your chance to score a flyaway to Chicago to see Morgan Wallen live in concert. This is the final week we're doing these flyaway codes. Right around 7:20 during Taste of Country Nights, get you another code that could score this flyaway thanks to Legends Casino Hotel. 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Here's Ella Langley on The Bull. Just when

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